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1: अपने खुशी के लम्हात को यादगार बनाएं. 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
6: The views expressed here during discussions, debates, and other programs are strictly that of the participants and not of the management of Radio Pakistan Toronto and CMR. Similarly, Radio Pakistan Toronto is not liable for any false, misleading messages from our advertisers. An advertiser is solely responsible for claims and litigation that may arise from airing of such ads.
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10: 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Silvum.
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4: 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And all, inge vandu body image, body, adal, well, you probably know, adal and nuriya pair suicidal because social media, Facebook, social bodybuilding, right? 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
4: 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services and just all of it. Kids arakkattum, adults arakkattum, women mental health, ungala prachane irukkam, you know, before you make that next step, and neenga idhula work pandringa ungalukku theriyum, the next step make pannakku mudhal you pick up a call or you come to a location and say, you know, I am depressed, I'm going through this, I'm going to commit something, can you help me? Appadi vandhu sonningana immediately we have social worker ella services, it's at your footstep. Right, that is adana in the 5-year plan in the organization level. We want to save lives. Doesn't matter, seniors arakkattum, young kids arakkattum, autism kids arakkum, parents struggle pandranga, pilla chinna pilla vachina nare parents struggle pandranga. So in the Saturday class la drop in 3 hours, you know, 3 hours drop panniittu ponga, we'll take care of your kids. Right, so pretty chinna chinna kutti programs dhaan cheyran, but in 5 years I want it to be a place where ellarum vande oru committee ya support panni naanga engala akkalukku will, you know, make this place a better place. Health, wellness, right? Mental health, everything, right? Idhu vandha oru non-profit thaan. So, angale government funding over a program apply panni, sirala 1 year irukken, sirala 2 years irukken. But, uppe nadakra illam, it's on my spending. But it's okay. Idhu oru nalla cause inda padiya, I am okay to put that towards. 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

0: The advertisements, views, and opinions expressed in the radio show are that of the sponsors, guests, and callers, and are not necessarily those of the South Asian Unlimited show, host, and its producers. The show is for entertainment purposes only and does not advocate any sponsors' messages. It is solely the responsibility of the advertiser or sponsor. नमस्कार, सत श्री अकाल, अस्सलाम वालेकुम। मैं सनी जोशी आपका हार्दिक स्वागत करता हूँ साउथ एशियन अनलिमिटेड रेडियो पर, मंडे टू फ्राइडे 12 टू 2 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Sunset 7:10 PM. 7:10 per sunset. Minimum temperature is about 11 tonight. Saturday 24 and 12 with a lot of sun. Sunday 23-14. And Monday ko 20 degree maximum. And 13 degree minimum. Absolutely beautiful weather. And jahan par humne fall mein kadam rakh liya hai. Still some amazing weather, but yes, the days are shorter, so make the most of it. 416-593-0055 studio ka number hai, jis par aap call kar sakte hain. 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

0: 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IFA Awards 2027 to stream live worldwide on YouTube, 27th edition January mein Dubai mein hoga. And Bollywood ki rich list mein Shahrukh Khan at number 1 with 10,000 crore rupees and Big B yani Mahanayak Bachchan at number 2 with 4,000 crores, Karan Johar at number 4, Salman Khan at number 3 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
7: 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Khana peena aapke liye pura ready hai, aur it's a time to celebrate new beginnings for Dev Sagar and the team. Zyada jankari ke liye 6478592000 aapne rakhna hai yaad. Enjoy the song, I'll be right back.

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5: Thank you, sir ji. How are you?
0: First class, Neelam ji. Please go ahead. The weather is beautiful. How about you and the family? Yeah. And how's the office, busy as always?
5: honestly. So I won't take much time today. I have a couple of closings, so I'm in a rush. Second thing I was going to say today, first of all, meri wallon tuhanu ta sare listeners nu pyar bhari sat sri akaal.
0: Ji, thank you. Today
5: we'll talk about. Thank you. Today we'll talk about very quickly on a second mortgage.
0: Mm-hmm.
5: It's an excellent product only if you need it. Jee tonu nahi chahida, then don't take second mortgage.
0: Mm-hmm.
5: In the past, so Sir Joshi sir note kita na de karan di value badi ghat si, small si. Not many people used to take second mortgage. It wasn't very common. Hardly anybody needed a second mortgage. Okay, gas, grocery, insurance, property tax, they were all in a range jithe affordability was to di tankhawan nal ho jandi si.
0: Ji.
5: The only difference now is gharan de prices one time te bahut zyada utte chale gaye. Tankhawan utthe di utthe reh gayi. 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
0: Ji.
5: Market drop, gharan de prices drop ho gaye. Ode nal todi equity ghat gayi.
0: Ji.
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5: 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course of your employment or not or during normal course of you know what your daily routine, so whatever it is that if you have been on disability and your long term disability insurer has denied your claim, you call Sayyid Law Office and Sayyid Law Office aapke case ko review karke we can decide that whatever we can help with you in that long term disability claim. Isi tarah se agar aapka koi insurance claim hega against you know fire, theft और vandalism, आपका जो है वो गाड़ी का कोई claim है आपका, you retain Sayyid Law Office और हम इस बात को make sure करेंगे कि 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personal injury claims में motor vehicle accident claims, मोटर व्हीकल एक्सीडेंट क्लेम में वी हैव बीन डूइंग दिस फॉर लास्ट 13 इयर्स। हमारे सिंगल सेटलमेंट जो है अबव 2 मिलियन को क्रॉस करते हैं, वी हैव गॉट 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
2: The opinions stated by the various contributors to Sean Express are not to be considered as endorsed by Sean Express or CMR. They represent the opinions of the individual or business in question. 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Moreover, the health tips given on this radio show should be cleared with a physician or nutritionist. We make no guarantee about the accuracy of information presented on this show.
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4: Jal mein sunane aayi, subah manane aayi, chatpate gossip ke saath masti lutane aayi. 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
1: 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Thank you so much once again, Rafi ji. तो चलिए, फ्राइडे आ चुका है और फ्राइडे सबसे ज्यादा जरूरी इसलिए होता है कि ये एक वर्किंग वीक का लास्ट डे होता है और इसके बाद लोगों को प्लानिंग करनी होती है सैटरडे 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
4: 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So again, like we predicted, South Bank is going to be selling out this weekend. But once again, my only recommendation to our listeners is ke agar aap South Bank ke project mein interested hain, you want a guaranteed allocation, then you have to get in touch with our team because we'll make sure that we walk you through the entire site, walk you through the floor plans, and get you the units that work for you.
2: Okay.
4: Once again, these are units starting from 549,000. Minimum 2-bedroom, 2-washroom with 1 parking. All units are above ground level.
2: Kya baat hai?
4: There is no basement level units. There is no below grade. Everything is above grade, above ground. So you are getting literally, the way I like to call it, Shalini, it's a condominium unit on the main level, but you're not paying the condominium fees. Because you have to tip $200 ki monthly fee hai. Unlike you pay hundreds of dollars more at a condo, but uska fayda ye bhi hai aapko. You know, you're getting 1 underground parking already included in that. You have less maintenance to deal with. 1 year maintenance is already being given to you from the developer. Aapki jo levies hain wo $0 ki hain. Closing cost aapki capped hai. 6 appliance package aapko mil raha hai. Like, there's so much here. And once again, the demand that people are showing towards this project, it's really unreal because people want to get in this site. And ye to phase one hai. और फेज टू बहुत ही जल्दी इसका रिलीज हो जाएगा आफ्टर दिस वीकेंड, सो एनीबॉडी इफ यू आर मिसिंग आउट ऑन द फेज वन, डोंट वरी, वी विल बी गेटिंग मोर यूनिट, सो गेट इन टच विद आवर टीम राइट 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
2: Kya baat hai?
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4: Every purchase at Cornerstone through Team Hashtag Homes we are giving away iPhone Duo.
2: Oh, nice. Achha. So, kya baat hai?
4: You know, I wanted to get one for myself. I haven't got one yet.
2: I want one as well. I need one.
4: So, you know, it's a special offer that we're running now because, you know, we spoke to a couple of our clients and actually, ek client ki saath baat hoti hai, phone ki baat shuru hogi and then how they're looking to upgrade. 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We're going to take care of you and we're going to offer you the phone.
2: Kya baat hai?
4: Now that has become a special offer at Cornerstone that any of our buyers, you know, that are going to make a purchase for a limited time, they are going to receive an iPhone Duo.
2: So awesome.
4: That's something that we're just doing a little extra from our side for our clients, over above and beyond, you know, the services that we're going to provide and all the builder incentives that's already there. So anybody that's still interested, Brampton, West End, you're looking at Cornerstone, get in touch with Team #Home. And once again, the number to call is 647-993-4844.
2: 647-993-4844. Thank you so much, Rahul ji. Have a great weekend. Take care.
4: Thank you so much.
2: जी. और वेल दोस्तों, चलते हैं पवन मिड्डा जी की तरफ जो तैयार हैं लेटेस्ट अपडेट के साथ. पवन जी, वेलकम बैक.
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2: Opinions and endorsements by various advertisers and contributors to the following show on CMR 101.3 FM are not to be considered as that of the show or CMR. 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
3: 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It's the golden era of Bollywood. 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
1: 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So don't forget, 25th September इस Friday को from 12 to 7 PM आपको पहुंचना होगा इस grand opening के लिए of Home Life Platinum Realty at 4284 Village Center Court, Mississauga. 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

0: Advertise with Filmi Nukkad on CMR at 5 PM, your prime drive time show. 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
6: Good evening, you're listening to Radio Pakistan Toronto. This is me, Iwani, with local updates. Toronto police have identified the woman killed in double shooting that left her and a man dead in Scarborough. Toronto police says two people whose bodies were discovered inside separate burning vehicles in Scarborough and Etobicoke earlier this week were shot and killed before the fires were set as homicide investigators probes the death. Aquarium says marine land belugas that died in Chicago had chronic disease. Parents want change as Ajax students face hour-long bus commute every day. Blue Jays' Waldemar Guerrero Jr. apologized for comments on contract. 9 Islamic schools on high alert after email threatening slaughter of Muslims. The Ontario Secondary School Teachers Federation says they will be holding a province-wide central strike vote in November amid stalled negotiations. Police have charged a man who is accused of making death threats online directed at Prime Minister Mark Carney. Toronto police have arrested a 37-year-old man after five people were allegedly assaulted aboard TTC bus over 2 days in Scarborough. In a Canadian first, the cardiac team of London Health Science Centre, LHCS, has completed a heart transplant using Transmedic Organ Care System, also referred as Heart in a Box. Stay tuned on Radio Pakistan Toronto for more such updates. Good night.
2: कनेडियन इंग्लिश हेडलाइंस वानी आपके लिए पेश कर रही थी। आप सुन रहे हैं रेडियो पाकिस्तान टोरंटो सीएमआर 101.3 एफएम। اقوام متحدہ کے 81ویں جنرل اسمبلی کے اجلاس میں مختلف سربراہان کی تقریروں کا سلسلہ جاری 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
2: Assalamualaikum, I'm your counselor candidate Naila Saeed from Ward 7, Mississauga. 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